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The National Weather Service in Springfield has issued a severe thunderstorm warning for northwestern Miller County, central Morgan County, until 9:30 p.m. Central Daylight Time. At 8:51 p.m. Central Daylight Time, a severe thunderstorm was located 8 miles west of High Point, or 9 miles northeast of Versailles, moving northeast at 55 miles per hour. Expected hazards include 60 miles per hour wind gusts and penny-size hail. This is a radar-indicated threat. The following impacts are expected. Expect damage to roofs, siding, and trees. Locations impacted include Ildan, Barnett, Syracuse, Olean, Adderville, and Aurora Springs. For your protection, move to an interior room on the lowest floor of a building. Repeating, a severe thunderstorm warning has been issued until 9:30 p.m. Central Daylight Time for the following counties. In Missouri, Miller and Morgan,

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It was just two lovers sitting in the car, listening to Blonde, falling for each other. Pink and orange skies, feeling super childish. No Donald Glover. Missed call from my mother.

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4: Good morning from the KRCG 13 newsroom. I'm Tony Mullen with your morning headlines on Mix 92.7. The fight over Missouri's new congressional map is headed back to the U.S. Supreme Court. On Wednesday, the 8th Circuit Court of Appeals refused to block a lower court ruling keeping the 2025 map in play. Meanwhile, the Missouri Supreme Court has ordered Secretary of State Denny Hoskins to appear before them in person today to explain why that court should not hold him in contempt for directing elections officials to ignore their September 3rd order against using the new map in November. State transportation crews are preparing for one of Columbia's biggest traffic disruptions. Work begins tomorrow night on a new flyover ramp at the Highway 63 connector. The new ramp will connect traffic on northbound Highway 63 to the westbound lanes of Interstate 70 while bypassing the connector. This weekend's work will narrow westbound 70 to one lane at the connector with no traffic flowing under the ramp. One of the suspects charged in connection with the murder of Kayla Huff in Moberly will have his trial heard in a different county. Jurors in Monroe County will hear the case against Skylar Powell, charged with one count of hindering prosecution of a felony. Court documents indicate Powell helped another suspect, Elena Mason, hide from authorities after she escaped police custody and stole a police car. That's the latest from the KRCG 13 newsroom. I'm Tony Mullen. Have a great day.

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1: I'm Stacey Johnson, and this is your Lake Expo News Cut.
2: A local kayaker has finished a six-year journey around the entire Lake of the Ozark shoreline. Yvonne Townsend completed all 1,150 miles Tuesday, arriving near Bagnell Dam to cheers from friends and family.
1: Townsend, who is in her mid-70s, started the project in 2020 and gradually worked her way through coves, islands, and quieter stretches of the lake. She says she's not decided what her next adventure will be. Indie folk duo Arbor Season will make its Lake of the Ozarks debut Friday night at the Exchange in Camdenton. The husband and wife duo from Arkansas will perform at 7 in the evening with doors opening up at 5:30. The all-ages event will also include cocktails, local vendors, and dancing. Tickets start at $25. And the Lori Hillbilly Fair returns next weekend for its 57th year. The fair runs Friday and Saturday, September 18th to the 19th at Lori Park with live music, food, a parade, kids activities, contest, and hillbilly-themed fun. A car show will follow on Sunday. Parking's $5 per vehicle with shuttles available from the parking area. This has been your Lake Expo News Cut. 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
11: That much-needed rain sticking around. Some scattered showers and storms today. 80 the high. It's going to be cloudy and 67 tonight. And a mix of sun and clouds tomorrow. High 84. Boom.

When I first saw you, I saw love. And the first time you touched me, I felt love. And after all this time,

Up and Adam. It's Mix 92.7. Good morning, Chris Boom Boom Cannon. Well, some scattered showers and storms today. Much needed. 80 going to be the high. If you're making weekend plans, maybe some rain on Saturday, but it's going to be sunny and hot on Sunday. I'll hit you up with news at the top of the hour. And, of course, the hits all morning long, like this one from One Republic.

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1: AP News. I'm Marcela Sanchez. President Trump has pledged to send every American adult $5,000 if Republicans retain control of the House and Senate in the midterm elections.
4: A successful company will do a cash distribution to its shareholders.
1: Congress would need to approve the payment. The president was speaking at the end of the opening night of the GOP's midterm convention in Dallas, where he also slammed Democrats as extremists.
4: We hand America's future to the radical left Democrats, and our nation will spend the next decade just getting back on its feet. It will be a tragedy. Vote Republican, and we will leave the world in our dust for generations to come. There'll be nothing like it.
1: For the first time in more than 30 years, a sitting governor in Rhode Island has been beaten in a primary. AP correspondent Donna Warder has more.
5: Rhode Island Governor Dan McKee has been defeated in the state's Democratic primary by Helena Foulkes, a former senior executive for CVS and the retailer Hudson's Bay. McKee is the first governor in any U.S. state to lose a party primary since 2018, and it's the first time in more than 30 years that a sitting governor in Rhode Island has lost a primary. Foulkes' win was redemption for 2022, when she narrowly lost to McKee in a crowded primary field, and McKee had refused to take her concession call. The mayor of Providence, Rhode Island, also was ousted Wednesday, losing to David Morales, a young Democratic socialist endorsed by U.S. Senator Bernie Sanders. I'm Donna Warder.
1: Anthropic researcher Jacob Coxon says he's resigning from the company over concerns the artificial intelligence firm and its competitors are not acting responsibly in AI development. This is AP News.
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7: 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I'm Tony Mullen with your morning headlines on Mix 92.7. The fight over Missouri's new congressional map is headed back to the U.S. Supreme Court. On Wednesday, the 8th Circuit Court of Appeals refused to block a lower court ruling keeping the 2025 map in play. Meanwhile, the Missouri Supreme Court has ordered Secretary of State Denny Hoskins to appear before them in person today to explain why that court should not hold him in contempt for directing elections officials to ignore their September 3rd order against using the new map in November. State transportation crews are preparing for one of Columbia's biggest traffic disruptions. Work begins tomorrow night on a new flyover ramp at the Highway 63 connector. The new ramp will connect traffic on northbound Highway 63 to the westbound lanes of Interstate 70 while bypassing the connector. This weekend's work will narrow westbound 70 to one lane at the connector with no traffic flowing under the ramp. One of the suspects charged in connection with the murder of Kayla Huff in Moberly will have his trial heard in a different county. Jurors in Monroe County will hear the case against Skylar Powell, charged with one count of hindering prosecution of a felony. Court documents indicate Powell helped another suspect, Elena Mason, hide from authorities after she escaped police custody and stole a police car. That's the latest from the KRCG 13 newsroom. I'm Tony Mullen. Have a great day.
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21: 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Yeah, just throw away the evidence and pretend you prepared a gourmet meal. It's Mix 92.7. What's going on? Chris Boom Boom Cannon. Some scattered showers and storms today. 80 the high. And sure, you may need some help changing a dirty diaper, sewing a button, or even changing a flat tire. But There are some things that you should be able to do without instructions, like turning an empty Pringles can into a bong, drive with your knees so you can text, ride a mechanical bull while drunk, and there's no reason you need instructions to reattach your

0: What's going on? It's Chris Boom Boom Cannon, and you are hanging out with Mix 92.7. What is that wet stuff falling out of the sky? Oh, it's rain. Yeah, some scattered showers and storms today. 80 is going to be the high. Well, boy, it was a close first game of the NFL season last night. In the final minute, Denver forced a pass into the end zone, and it was intercepted. Seattle ended up winning 13-10. Now, that, I know that wasn't the super important game. Your Kansas City Chiefs hosting the Denver Broncos Monday night. But with football season back, millions of wives and girlfriends are all going to come down with the same condition.
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0: playing nothing but the hits on a Thursday morning. We are Mix 92.7. Hey, what's up? Chris Boom Boom Cannon. Don't forget, 8:45, we're going to play the Hy-Vee Price is Right. It's a very simple game. I give you a hot deals item, you give me the correct price, and I give you a $100 gift card to spend at the Hy-Vee in Osage Beach. You know, pickleball is exploding in popularity because it combines the two things that we love most: serious competition and not having to move very fast. Now, if you play, you're either in it to win it or, okay, you're only in it to win it. But pickleball players like to say, hey, stay out of the kitchen if you can't stand the heat.
1: If the fastest growing sport in America is stressing you out, you may be suffering from PTSD. Pickleball traumatic stress disorder.
2: I can't remember the score.
3: Replay, that ball rolled onto the court.
4: Kitchen.
3: I wasn't in the kitchen.
4: It's just recreational.
3: Why is everyone so angry?
1: If you can't remember whose serve it is, repeat annoying phrases like, in the middle solves the riddle, or wake up screaming, it's 0-0-2! You may have PTSD.
4: I still hear the pop, pop, pop.
1: Remember, it's just a game. Unless you're playing Doris.
4: She was only 83 and she still beat me.
1: PTSD. Pickleball traumatic stress disorder. Because it's never just a friendly game. Woo!
5: Yeah! I'm Stacy Johnson and this is your Lake Expo News Cut.
6: A local kayaker has finished a six-year journey around the entire lake of the Ozark shoreline. Yvonne Townsend completed all 1,150 miles Tuesday, arriving near Bagnell Dam to cheers from friends and family.
5: Townsend, who is in her mid-70s, started the project in 2020 and gradually worked her way through coves, islands, and quieter stretches of the lake. She says she's not decided what her next adventure will be. Indie folk duo Arbor Season will make its Lake of the Ozarks debut Friday night at The Exchange in Camdenton. The husband and wife duo from Arkansas will perform at 7 in the evening with doors opening up at 5:30. The all-ages event will also include cocktails, local vendors, and dancing. Tickets start at $25. And the Lori Hillbilly Fair returns next weekend for its 57th year. The fair runs Friday and Saturday, September 18th to the 19th at Lori Park with live music, food, a parade, kids' activities, contest, and hillbilly-themed fun. A car show will follow on Sunday. Parking's $5 per vehicle with shuttles available from the parking area. This has been your Lake Expo News Cut. All this news and more at lakeexpo.com.
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14: 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Instead of six eyes, you had nine lives and carry disease like Lyme. 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
0: That much-needed rain sticking around. Some scattered showers and storms today. 80 the high. It's going to be cloudy and 67 tonight. And a mix of sun and clouds tomorrow. High 84.

0: When you want the hits, you've come to the right place. We are Mix 92.7. If you want some rain, well, you live in the right place. Some scattered showers and storms today. We'll get to 80. If you're looking ahead into the weekend, maybe rain on Saturday, but it looks like it's going to be sunny and hot on Sunday. So a crack team of researchers has come out with a detailed list of each state's favorite beer. Budweiser's tops in Missouri, and I could read you the entire list, but that would be dumb and boring. And since country music artists love to sing about beer, I made a song.
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4: AP News, I'm Marcela Sanchez. President Trump is again headlining the second night of the Republican midterm convention in Dallas. The president yesterday ended the opening night by promising to pay American adults a $5,000 dividend if Republicans retain control of Congress.
5: You win with us and you get $5,000. It will be called the Trump dividend. We'll call it the Trump dividend.
4: His promise is both financially and politically implausible and would cost the nation more than $1 trillion. The UN Atomic Watchdogs Board has reported a run to the UN Security Council for the first time in 20 years. The AP's Karen Chamas reports this follows a vote on a resolution put forward by the US, Britain, France, and Germany.
6: The International Atomic Energy Agency, or IAEA's, move came after Iran failed to cooperate in a long-running investigation into uranium traces detected by inspectors at various undeclared sites in Iran. Speaking on Tuesday ahead of the vote, IAEA chief Rafael Grossi said,
7: "The best, shortest way for a positive outcome is for Iran to engage with us."
6: 23 countries on the IAEA's 35-member board of governors voted on Wednesday for the resolution. China, Russia, and Niger opposed it, while 8 countries abstained. Iran's foreign ministry spokesman Ismail Baghaei recently called the draft resolution put forward by the US and its European allies a sign of bad faith and an attempted aim at escalating the situation. I'm Karen Shamas.
4: The price of crude oil traded again above $100 a barrel. The NFL season opened with the Seattle Seahawks launching their title defense against the New England Patriots in a rematch of last season's Super Bowl. This is AP News.
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9: 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I'm Tony Mullen with your morning headlines on Mix 92.7. The fight over Missouri's new congressional map is headed back to the U.S. Supreme Court. On Wednesday, the 8th Circuit Court of Appeals refused to block a lower court ruling keeping the 2025 map in play. Meanwhile, the Missouri Supreme Court has ordered Secretary of State Denny Hoskins to appear before them in person today to explain why that court should not hold him in contempt for directing elections officials to ignore their September 3rd order against using the new map in November. State transportation crews are preparing for one of Columbia's biggest traffic disruptions. Work begins tomorrow night on a new flyover ramp at the Highway 63 connector. The new ramp will connect traffic on northbound Highway 63 to the westbound lanes of Interstate 70 while bypassing the connector. This weekend's work will narrow westbound 70 to one lane at the connector with no traffic flowing under the ramp. One of the suspects charged in connection with the murder of Kayla Huff in Moberly will have his trial heard in a different county. Jurors in Monroe County will hear the case against Skylar Powell, charged with one count of hindering prosecution of a felony. Court documents indicate Powell helped another suspect, Elena Mason, hide from authorities after she escaped police custody and stole a police car. That's the latest from the KRCG 13 newsroom. I'm Tony Mullen. Have a great day.
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24: You know, the best part of a TV dinner is no dishes. Yeah, just throw away the evidence and pretend you prepared a gourmet meal. It's Mix 92.7. What's going on? Chris Boom Boom Cannon. Some scattered showers and storms today. 80 the high. And sure, you may need some help changing a dirty diaper, sewing a button, or even changing a flat tire. But there are some things that you should be able to do without instructions. Like turning an empty Pringles can into a bong. Drive with your knees so you can text. Ride a mechanical bull while drunk. And there's no reason you need instructions to reattach.

0: Thanks for spending part of your Thursday morning hanging out with Mix 92.7. I do appreciate it. Some scattered showers and storms today. 80 going to be the high. Well, this is the part of the show where common sense takes a one-minute breather. Here's some news stories that the serious media ignored, but I embraced like a long-lost relative.
1: This is not headline news. Sydney Sweeney appears naked in a new ad for... You know, I never did catch the name of that product. Diddy's release date from prison was moved up. He says he can't wait to get out and make a hit. And music. Nicolas Cage's house is in danger of being swallowed by a sinkhole. Civil engineers surveyed it and say it's a perfect metaphor for his career. And a study finds that Kroger has cheaper prices than Walmart. But my personal research has shown me that Walmart has more overweight women who dress like underwear models. This is not headline news.
2: Wake up!
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0: Lord almighty! 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The Hillbilly Fair, September 18th through the 20th at the Lori Fairgrounds.
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0: We are Mix 92.7 playing nothing but the hits all day long. And tomorrow is the final hot summer nights of 2026. It's going to be hitting Bagnell Dam Strip. It's your chance to show off your ride or just come out and check them out. Either way, it's all free. It's set for 5 to 9:30, rain or shine. Again, tomorrow, the last hot summer nights. Just so you know, today is picture day. And there are two kinds of people when it comes to pictures. Those who love getting their picture taken. And then there's normal people. Personally, I'd rather have a root canal than hear, "Let's take one more." So here's some thoughts from Mom on picture day. This ought to be interesting.
1: And now, a mom's thoughts on picture day.
2: It's school picture day, and I forgot to get Dylan a haircut. Okay, deep breaths will be okay. I'll just make him wear a hat. Oh, but wait, the only hat he owns says D's Nuts. What if I wet his hair and part it to the side? Nope. Now he looks like a turn-of-the-century serial killer. I know, I'll tousle it and blast it with hairspray. The messy look is in, right? Or will he look like he just got out of bed? You don't want that to be in the yearbook for life. Maybe I could cut it myself. I mean, I've cut Frank's hair for years. Sure, it's just three strands, but still. Oh, what am I thinking? Get a hold of yourself, woman. Just let him get ready. It'll be fine. Oh, thank God I didn't have a girl.
1: And those were a mom's thoughts on picture day.
3: I'm Stacy Johnson, and this is your Lake Expo News Cut. A local kayaker has finished a six-year journey around the entire Lake of the Ozark shoreline. Yvonne Townsend completed all 1,150 miles Tuesday, arriving near Bagnell Dam to cheers from friends and family. Townsend, who is in her mid-70s, started the project in 2020 and gradually worked her way through coves, islands, and quieter stretches of the lake. She says she's not decided what her next adventure will be. Indie folk duo Arbor Season will make its Lake of the Ozarks debut Friday night at the Exchange in Camdenton. The husband and wife duo from Arkansas will perform at 7 in the evening with doors opening up at 5:30. The all-ages event will also include cocktails, local vendors, and dancing. Tickets start at $25. And Valori Hillbilly Fair returns next weekend for its 57th year. The fair runs Friday and Saturday, September 18th to the 19th at Lori Park with live music, food, a parade, kids' activities, contest, and hillbilly-themed fun. A car show will follow on Sunday. Parking's $5 per vehicle with shuttles available from the parking area. This has been your Lake Expo News Cut. 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
0: That much-needed rain sticking around. Some scattered showers and storms today. 80 the high. It's going to be cloudy and 67 tonight. And a mix of sun and clouds tomorrow. High 84.

0: Thanks for waking up with Mix 92.7. My name's Chris Boom Boom Cannon. Some scattered showers and storms today. 80 will be the high. Looking at the weekend, looks like maybe some rain on Saturday, but it's going to be sunny on Sunday. Let's do up the Mix 92.7 comedy and coffee break. Now, if you've seen comedian Dusty Slay, he likes to discuss strange things. Like radio weather warnings he heard.
1: I was listening to the radio, and they were telling us what to do during this tornado warning based on what kind of house you live in, right? They were like, if you live in a house with a basement, go into the basement. If you live in a house without a basement, go into a bathroom or a small room. And they were like, if you live in a trailer park, we want you to go to a neighbor's house or go outside and lay down in the ditch. That's the real news. They're like, listen, we don't know what to tell you. They're like, yeah, I know it's raining out there, and that ditch is going to be full of water. Just get down in it. I like that they think that there's a ditch located next to every trailer park. Like it just comes with it, you know? Part of the trailer park amenities. Every trailer park gets their own tornado ditch.
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4: AP News, I'm Marcela Sanchez. President Trump made this promise to Americans if Republicans retain control of the House and Senate in the midterm elections.
5: You win with us and you get $5,000. It will be called the Trump dividend. We'll call it the Trump dividend. Congratulations.
4: He made the announcement at the GOP's midterm convention in Dallas, where he's expected to headline again tonight. A federal judge has allowed Missouri's top court to move forward with a contempt hearing in a tense legal battle over whether new congressional districts backed by Trump can be used in the November election. The fight has created confusion over which districts will be in place for voters. The U.S. and China are working on an agreement to lower import taxes. AP correspondent Donna Warder has more.
6: The Chinese government says it and the U.S. are hoping to soon work out an agreement on lowering import taxes for both countries. A spokesman for the Chinese Commerce Ministry says negotiators are looking at reducing tariffs on $30 billion worth of goods. China's official Xinhua news agency says that amount would be for each country. President Donald Trump and Chinese President Xi Jinping are expected to meet in Washington in 2 weeks for what will be their third face-to-face talks in the past year. At their last meeting in May, they agreed to launch a U.S.-China Board of Trade, along with a Board of Investment. I'm Donna Warder.
4: Apple has unveiled its new iPhone 18 models. As for its highly anticipated foldable version called the Duo,
7: this is not the biggest iPhone ever, until it is the biggest and the thinnest iPhone ever.
4: The Duo will be available in October. U.S. crude prices rose above $100 as gas and diesel prices moved sharply higher. This is AP News.
8: Good morning from the KRCG 13 newsroom. I'm Tony Mullen with your morning headlines on Mix 92.7. The fight over Missouri's new congressional map is headed back to the U.S. Supreme Court. On Wednesday, the 8th Circuit Court of Appeals refused to block a lower court ruling keeping the 2025 map in play. Meanwhile, the Missouri Supreme Court has ordered Secretary of State Denny Hoskins to appear before them in person today to explain why that court should not hold him in contempt for directing elections officials to ignore their September 3rd order against using the new map in November. State transportation crews are preparing for one of Columbia's biggest traffic disruptions. Work begins tomorrow night on a new flyover ramp at the Highway 63 connector. The new ramp will connect traffic on northbound Highway 63 to the westbound lanes of Interstate 70 while bypassing the connector. This weekend's work will narrow westbound 70 to one lane at the connector with no traffic flowing under the ramp. One of the suspects charged in connection with the murder of Kayla Huff in Moberly will have his trial heard in a different county. Jurors in Monroe County will hear the case against Skylar Powell, charged with one count of hindering prosecution of a felony. Court documents indicate Powell helped another suspect, Elena Mason, hide from authorities after she escaped police custody and stole a police car. That's the latest from the KRCG 13 newsroom. I'm Tony Mullen. Have a great day.
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23: You know, the best part of a TV dinner? Is no dishes. Yeah, just throw away the evidence and pretend you prepared a gourmet meal. It's Mix 92.7. What's going on? Chris Boom Boom Cannon. Some scattered showers and storms today. 80 the high. And sure, you may need some help changing a dirty diaper, sewing a button, or even changing a flat tire. But there are some things that you should be able to do without instructions, like turning an empty Pringles can into a bong, drive with your knees so you can text, ride a mechanical bull while drunk, and there's no reason you need instructions to reattach your bumper

0: When you're looking for the hits, you've come to the right place. We are Mix 92.7. Still a chance of some scattered showers and storms today. High 80. And if I said President Trump just shocked the world, your mind would go just about anywhere with that statement. What? Did he lower gas prices? Is the price of groceries going down? Nope. He debuted a new hair color. I'll just let him explain it to you.
1: Hi, folks. This is your President Donald Trump to talk about a wonderful new product that will take years off your age. I'm talking about Just for Trump hair and beard dye. Now you can have beautiful brown hair, just like me. People come up to me with tears in their eyes and say, "You're blonde. You can't have brown hair." And I said to them, "Yes, I can. Look at my new brown hair." And get this. It also works on beard hair. Just ask Rosie O'Donnell. She uses it on her face every day, although she won't admit it. It's true. So get Trump for Men today. You'll feel young enough to run in 2028.
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0: 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Hey, what's going on? Chris Boom Boom Cannon, 829. Don't forget, coming up at 845, we're going to play the Hy-Vee Price is Right, and you can win a $100 gift card to the Hy-Vee in Osage Beach. Well, listen, if you've got some firearms that you're not using, they're collecting dust, there's a good bet that someone wants them. The Big Bryant Auction Gun and Ammo Auction is a week from this Saturday, September 19th, starting at 10 in the morning. So you need to consign your firearms now. And then tonight, be at Bryant Auction for their sneak peek because, well, Rick, you have got thousands of pieces of jewelry on hand, don't you?
1: Absolutely amazing, buddy. The collection of jewelry is the largest we've ever had.
0: Wow.
1: We've got a tub, at least one tub of items still in the safe because we just don't have the room for it. And we do have the gun sale coming up next week, too, so I don't get too much out on the floor. But I mean, I'm talking thousands of pieces in 12, 14, 18, 20 karat gold. We've got silver. We've got Liberty dimes. We've got silver dollars. We've got the red label silver certificates. And so it's the diversity is just absolutely amazing. Come out. There's a roof, which will be nice tonight. We'll have.
0: And I lost him. Not sure what happened there. I will try to get him back in just a second.
2: I'm Stacy Johnson, and this is your Lake Expo News Cut. A local kayaker has finished a six-year journey around the entire lake of the Ozark shoreline. Yvonne Townsend completed all 1,150 miles Tuesday, arriving near Bagnell Dam to cheers from friends and family. Townsend, who is in her mid-70s, started the project in 2020 and gradually worked her way through coves, islands, and quieter stretches of the lake. She says she's not decided what her next adventure will be. Indie folk duo Arbor Season will make its Lake of the Ozarks debut Friday night at the Exchange in Camdenton. The husband and wife duo from Arkansas will perform at 7 in the evening with doors opening up at 5:30. The all-ages event will also include cocktails, local vendors, and dancing. Tickets start at $25. And the Lori Hillbilly Fair returns next weekend for its 57th year. The fair runs Friday and Saturday, September 18th to the 19th at Lori Park with live music, food, a parade, kids' activities, contest, and hillbilly-themed fun. A car show will follow on Sunday. Parking's $5 per vehicle with shuttles available from the parking area. This has been your Lake Expo News Cut. All this news and more at lakeexpo.com.
0: Oh, you got to love technology, but he is back. Now, Rick, you were talking about, you were in the midst of talking about some coins that you've got for tonight's sneak peek.
1: Yeah, buddy, real quickly, we had a great selection of coins, huge selection of jewelry and gold and silver, and of course, costume jewelry, the brooches and the watches and whatnot, just absolutely amazing. This is a lifelong living estate collection, just and not to miss. It's something just to come in and look at it, almost to a point of museum. So it starts tonight at 5 o'clock, Highway 54 at the Y Road exit. We got a nice half-ton pickup truck. We got a fire truck. We've got a very nice pull-type camper, well below book. It's an excellent item for anybody to own. I'm looking at a little piece of riverfront property, so you got a condo right there on the waterfront. There'll be guns in the sale tonight. If you check out the BryantAuction.com website, we've got what we call a sneak peek every week where we have the pictures and photos of whatnot's going to be in the sale. And find an auction that's got this better quality and quantity of items in it. Just absolutely stunning amount of stuff. I'm talking tables full. The gun sale's coming up the 19th. Don't forget this. Now, that's next week, a week from Saturday. Boom, when we pointed that out, very chronologically articulate, and saying that it's next Saturday at 10 o'clock, a week from this coming Saturday. 100 guns so far, and I mean all timber, there's several. American Tactical, Colt, Big Bores, the King Cobras, the Glocks, the Winchesters, Walters, Browning, Smith & Wesson, they're all in the sale. We've got American Tactical 5.56 with 60-round mags. Now, that should pretty much protect the whole neighborhood.
0: I would think so.
1: These guns are listed. There's several online, so you can have your guns if you'll consign now. 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We sold guns to the North Pole. 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A guy in Albuquerque bidding on the guns while the guy in-house here at the lake is bidding on the guns. Very, very unusual. We've been doing it for decades. So you could have an opportunity in your real estate and your guns to have that kind of bidding. BryantAuction.com. Give us a call. You still have time to consign your guns for a few more days and get those in this lineup because this is our fall auction. And, brother, that's it. You know, we've got a great staff of people. Just love what they do and how they do it and what we and the service we offer. I think I'm going to get me a new iPhone.
0: Oh.
1: Get the new folding type. And we'll see if it cuts off as well.
0: Well, you'll have to let us know how the new folding iPhone works.
1: Those suckers are a little under $2,000, though. Holy cow.
0: Yeah.
1: There should be somebody there unfolding it for you when you use it.
0: No kidding. Well, it's going to be fun tonight during the sneak peek at Bryan Auction. Take the Y Road exit off Highway 54 in Osage Beach. Hit that north frontage road, and Bryan Auction will be on your left. Rick, as always, you have fun. We'll talk with you next week.
1: You too, buddy. This is not the sale to miss. Come to the sale. Have a good day, everybody. And I'm going to go out and sit in the rain.
0: Okay.
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0: That much-needed rain sticking around. Some scattered showers and storms today. 80 the high. It's going to be cloudy and 67 tonight. And a mix of sun and clouds tomorrow. High 84.

0: 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Well, there is still a chance of some scattered showers and storms today. 80 the high. Much needed rain. I don't know. 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I totally get it. 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
0: Joey, you're caller number 7, my friend.
1: All right,
0: let's get to it. 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

0: If it's work time for you, if you take Mix 92.7 with you, hopefully we can make that workday go by a little bit quicker. There is a chance of scattered showers and storms today. 80 going to be the high. And if you missed the late night monologues last night, hey, don't worry. I've collected a few of the jokes that made it through my highly scientific selection process. This is Late Night Laughs.
1: A guy named Jacob Coxon, who's a researcher for Anthropic. This is an AI company. He fears for our lives. He wrote, "I resigned from Anthropic today." He said they're gambling with our lives. He said the people building AI earnestly believe that it could kill us all by the end of the decade. This is not a marketing stunt. It's a market. I don't think anybody thought that might be a marketing stunt, by the way.
2: You guys, it's officially back to school time, and right now a lot of college kids are meeting their freshman roommates for the first time, and there's some signs on whether you have a good college roommate or a bad one. We have some examples right here. For instance, you have a good college roommate if they bought a mini fridge. You have a bad college roommate if it's just filled with jars marked clean urine. You know what I mean?
3: That's not good.
2: Next up, you have a good college roommate if you're woken up by the gentle sound of their alarm. You have a bad college roommate if you're woken up by a gentle kiss on your forehead.
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Battling your ground, karma's on your scent like a bounty hunter. 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Sweet like justice, karma is a queen. Karma takes all my friends to the summit. Karma is the guy on the screen.

0: I know you've got all sorts of different choices of who and what to listen to in the morning, and I would like to say thank you for hanging out with Mix 92.7. According to a baby naming website, next year is going to be one of the extremes for baby names, with more parents choosing unique names than ever before. Talking about names from like the movie Odyssey, Castor or Helen, or World Cup names like Enzo or Rodri. Even coastal names like Reef or Harbor. I wouldn't go any of those routes, but if you think you're good at naming babies, this may be for you.
1: Looking for an exciting new career?
2: I sure am.
1: Then you could be a professional baby namer.
2: How's it work?
1: It's easy. You think of a name and you give the name to a baby.
2: Do you have any examples of names?
1: Sure. Names like Timmy or Jimmy or Lucy or Sarah. These are all names and you could assign them to babies.
2: Huh. How about Gary?
1: Yep, that's a name and you could give it to a baby.
2: Or how about Candace?
1: I can't stress enough. If it's a name, you can give it to a baby if you're a professional baby namer.
2: How about Coffee Table?
1: Ah, you were doing so well for a while there. No, Coffee Table isn't a name. It's a thing.
2: Oh, how about Name?
1: Name? Like their name is Name?
2: Sure.
1: Yeah, you may not be the right fit for this job.
2: My sister's name is Name.
1: Don't lie to me, please. So what are you waiting for? Get the job you've always dreamed of. Become a professional baby namer. Your exciting new career starts today.
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0: That much-needed rain sticking around. Some scattered showers and storms today. 80 the high. It's going to be cloudy and 67 tonight. And a mix of sun and clouds tomorrow. High 84.

0: We are Mix 92.7, playing nothing but the hits all day long. And tomorrow is the final hot summer nights of 2026. It's going to be hitting Bagnell Dam Strip. It's your chance to show off your ride or just come out and check them out. Either way, it's all free. It's set for 5 to 9:30, rain or shine. Again, tomorrow, the last hot summer nights. Just so you know, today is picture day. And there are two kinds of people when it comes to pictures. Those who love getting their picture taken. And then there's normal people. Personally, I'd rather have a root canal than hear, "Let's take one more." So here's some thoughts from Mom on picture day. This ought to be interesting.
1: And now, a mom's thoughts on picture day.
2: It's school picture day, and I forgot to get Dylan a haircut. Okay, deep breaths will be okay. I'll just make him wear a hat. Oh, but wait, the only hat he owns says D's Nuts. What if I wet his hair and part it to the side? Nope. Now he looks like a turn-of-the-century serial killer. I know, I'll tousle it and blast it with hairspray. The messy look is in, right? Or will he look like he just got out of bed? You don't want that to be in the yearbook for life. Maybe I could cut it myself. I mean, I've cut Frank's hair for years. Sure, it's just three strands, but still. Oh, what am I thinking? Get a hold of yourself, woman. Just let him get ready. It'll be fine. Oh, thank God I didn't have a girl.
1: And those were a mom's thoughts on picture day.
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hate to give the satisfaction asking how you're doing now. 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

0: 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Making history on Spotify and has now broken the tie with BTS Spotify record for the top album. You Seem Pretty Sad for a Girl So In Love is her latest album. And it spent 10 weeks at the top of the global weekly top album charts this year so far, breaking its tie with BTS. Error. It's the longest number one run of the year, and it opened with 401.7 million Spotify streams. Congratulations, Olivia Rodrigo. And I, you know, want to be her when I grow up because, man, she is really making some strides for women's music and in women's health, too. Women's basketball, though, I don't think we'll see her on the court, but there has been basketball action already this morning. We'll catch up with how Caitlin did and the whole thing on the way. So stick around. Music on the way with Bruno Mars on Mix 92.7.
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Bruno Mars, that's what I like. When the price is right, Joey Robinette knew it this morning and got $100 to spend at Ivy in Osage Beach. The price is always right out there. Take advantage next Thursday and see if you can get yourself a win. Lenny Kravitz on next.

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0: 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Oh, they certainly look like friends as they're playing together out there in team play. Team USA defeating Hungary this morning 108-56. Thanks in large part to Caitlin Clark and Angel Reese and their friendship they're making now that they're on the same team, at least for the time being. Caitlin Clark, 10 points, 9 assists, 2 steals. She made lots of three-pointers, it looked like, as I was watching the recap. Angel Reese with 9 points and 6 rebounds. The assists, 3, steals, 2, blocks, 1. Yeah, those two can never be on the same team together when they're in the States. Here's a little bit of their gameplay action and how they just were in sync, baby.
1: Clark uses the Reese screen, passes to Reese, lays it in.
0: Yeah, they're still trying to find out who their opponent is going to be. They played this morning at 6:30 our time. That makes me so tired. Hanson is coming up. It's Mix 92.7.
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0: Finally, a little rain falls into our lives as we get it today. Showers just kind of continue. 79 for today's high. That feels like a real cold front right about now. So we get more showers maybe tonight, 10% chance, and 67 overnight low. And then more showers tomorrow between 10 and 3. High of 84, though. Then we'll look at a shower chance for Saturday as well. Hanson on next.

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Mr. Jones and Counting Crows. Crows, you know, it always makes me think of fall when I hear about that. And if you're looking for that fall reset, there are some tips, and those come from Quartz. I like putting some downtime on your calendar. That sounds great. A fall-friendly makeover is just what your schedule needs. Maybe some earlier bedtimes, and definitely some pink in your wardrobe just in time for October. Pink Pony Club, a mix.

It's Mix 92.7 with the number one song of the summer, Choosing Texas. Ella Langley, also with the number three song of the summer, and Be Her. She's definitely on top of the world. But if you're not in that spot, good news. There's help for you. Stick around. It's Mix 92.7.

0: Taylor Swift. I can do it with a broken heart. You just got to keep on going. It's true. And today is a day for World Suicide Prevention. I mean, every day, I hope that it's prevented. There is a number if you ever feel like you just can't make it. It's 988. And that is where you can talk about how you're feeling, get some help. Immediately, they'll send it right out to you. And if you are feeling a certain kind of way, just remember that we need you around. So we need you around because I've got more great tunes. And if you're not here to jam with me, what am I going to do? Miley is on the way. And by the way, she is not going to be the halftime Super Bowl performer. Darn it. I kind of doubt, too, that the Patriots will make it this year. We'll talk a little game recap from last night's kickoff of the NFL's football season. It's Mix 92.7.
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0: It's Mix 92.7 and Miley Cyrus. See you again, but we will not see her at the halftime show of the Super Bowl. I was so excited when I saw that fake story. Bass Persuades comes out on September 18th. Well, who else won't be at the Super Bowl? I'm guessing it won't be Drake May and the Patriots. He threw 3 interceptions in last night's game.
1: Quick look was closed, throwing it up to the end zone. Did he get the feet down? Job, yes! A pick! A terrible decision!
0: Coming up with the Friday nights, more on that on the way.

0: It's Mix 92.7 and Alex Warren. Definitely had a wipeout in Australia, Melbourne. He tried to jump down from the stands by jumping onto some recording equipment and then crashed straight into the ground. I watched the video. It looks okay. Not great, but he is laughing it off and even posted it on his own Instagram so everybody can see the wipeout. Yeah. But good news, bad news for Selena Gomez. She did sell her LA mansion for $5.4 million because of bad news, that's $1 million less than she originally listed it for. And you know somebody buying a $5.4 million mansion needs to hunt for those bargains. Selena Gomez is next. It's Mix 92.7.
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0: A little bit of rain falling today, and that's okay. I have been wanting this for a while. Not as badly as my lawn does, but 70% chance the precipitation. You've probably seen some already today. We've got high just around 78, a nice little break from the heat. Chance of showers between 3 and 4 a.m. and the overnight.

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and sell water under the bridge. We're going to stay under that bridge with the Red Hot Chili Peppers. Maybe go over a bridge, though, or under to get to Smith Cotton. Well, actually, they're coming to Camdenton to play a little football action of Friday Night Lights with a pregame here at 6:40. It looks promising for the Lakers. They're already 2-0. Smith Cotton 0-2. And for rushing yards, Smith Cotton has 88. Camdenton with 230. Not bad, Camdenton.

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Rosie and Bruno Mars with Apata. Okay, so however you say it, I still haven't figured it out. 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What do you think? Thumbs up? Thumbs down? Supergrass on

0: Mix 92.7 with Doja Cat and SZA. Kiss Me More. Oh, I'm talking about swapping some spit. Ew. That is the worst description of a kiss, honestly. But today is not the day for that. It's actually Swap Ideas Day. Sounds good. I'm always down for some new ideas. If you've got ideas for me, please let me know. And anyway, you can reach out to me at 800-613-9993. You can get a hold of me on my socials, too. Find me at Sandra on the Radio. And by the way, you will find a lot of these show notes in my Twitter page. Yeah. So if you hear something quite right, you might find the full article there. The Verve is on the way. 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

0: Olivia Dean, Man I Need on Mix 92.7. Thanks for being here. It's always a good day with you. Like, could we be more in sync? I don't know. Oh, man. Practical Magic is coming up this weekend. And think of us taking aim at the Spider-Man Brand New Day spot on the weekend box office. Well, Spider-Man Brand New Day is not going to be sad if they come off the top, but a lot of people think Practical Magic 2 will overtake them. Making between $30 and $40 million domestically is the projection. Brand New Day already $923 million in the United States, $2.2 billion worldwide. And then let's not forget Tom Holland and Zendaya as a crew. They are topping the box office with not just Spider-Man, but also The Odyssey. Practical Magic 2, long anticipated, and already talking about a third Practical Magic to bring up the young witches in that crew. I think it's a little too soon. Let's see how we perform this weekend first. Coming up with the Pussycat Dolls and Oasis on Mix 92.7.
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0: Still expecting some showers and thunderstorms since maybe before 1 o'clock this afternoon. And then more between 1 and 3 at a 60% chance for those. Just 78 for the high. I'm enjoying that. How about yourself? Get a small chance of showers for tonight. Really more like tomorrow early morning. 67 overnight low. Tomorrow just 84. And it doesn't look like we'll get to the 90s again until Monday. Yay.

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1: Harry Styles, adore you on Mix 92.7. I absolutely adore American Horror Story. I've been there with them since the beginning, and I'm so excited that they got another trailer that just came out today.
2: 13 stands for instability, chaos.
3: He's really riding that 13 thing extra hard, isn't he?
1: All right, so 13. It seems like it would be a Swift guest star, but Ariana Grande had to X

I knew it. Taylor Swift, I knew it. I knew you. Did you know, though, there's a new bug? A plant-feeding insect from Australia that is Swifty Phyllis. After Swifties, well, four species there. Riverside researcher Sarah Schroeder naming Omi on Mix.

0: Mix 92.7 with Zach Bryan and Casey Musgraves. I remember everything. Making memories with your four-legged little fur babies. That's one of my favorite things to do. Did it this morning. I was holding her like a baby. Man, she loves that. I'll tell you what. She's not small. So it's a little bit of a chore, but it is a chore that I enjoy. And if you are looking for somebody to make memories with, add to your little unit, a fur baby is a good one. Dollars for Callers is actually coming up this Saturday with Cat and Canine Animal Shelter. It's 4 o'clock at Lake Breeze Event Center. They'll have appetizers and a cash bar and 50-50 raffles. And they will have shelter puppy guests. I mean, my favorite. 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

0: Omar's Risk It All. It's a good game, Risk. I kind of like the Tetris game, though. I know that I took a lot of quarters from my mom's laundry money to play Pac-Man, but also Tetris. It's a pretty good game. But it is copyrighted. I guess it's something that the White House wasn't aware of. Now they are. They're removing the Build a Wall game from the MAGA-themed online arcade. And pushback from Tetris is the reason they warned about the possible copyright infringement for the block game. And, of course, you know how the game is played and what they're stacking the blocks and building a wall along the southern border to stop zombies and alien-like creatures from entering the United States. Okay. Propaganda is sure fun these days. We got the Black Keys on the way. It's Mix 92.7.
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0: You can bet that the lawn is thirsty right about now, and quenching that thirst with some showers. Chance of showers and thunderstorms before 3, 78 for the high. And we'll have more showers in the very early morning overnight hours. 10% chance. 67 the overnight low. Nice. 85 for tomorrow. Maybe some more rain with that. And then more showers, a possibility. Maybe Saturday. 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

Mix 92.7 on Beyonce to Noah Kahan, who is going to be appearing in Amazon Music Live Season 5. It's Post Malone with Morgan Wallen right now, and I had some help. 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

0: Teddy Swims kicks off his brand new arena run, The Ugly Tour, in Kansas City. He hits the T-Mobile Center on September 22nd, then stops in 32 other cities across the country before wrapping things up in Los Angeles on November 18th.
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Congratulations, Joey Robinetta Brumley, latest winner of a $100 Hy-Vee gift card. He scored that this morning when he played The Hy-Vee Price is Right. 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

0: Camden Lakers at home tomorrow night to take on the Smith Cotton Tigers. 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

As the weekend gets closer, the forecast for Saturday keeps getting better and better. And that's good because it's time for the Lake of the Ozarks Air Show happening at the Camdenton Memorial Lake Regional Airport on Saturday. 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

0: Espresso just jumped back onto the UK's physical singles chart, and Sabrina Carpenter having a bit of a moment across the pond. 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
1: AP News, something Thomas. Missouri's chief election official says he's directed local authorities to use congressional districts passed in 2022. Donna Warder reports it follows a year-long legal battle that ended up at the U.S. Supreme Court.
2: The U.S. Supreme Court once again rejected GOP efforts to use a Missouri congressional map backed by President Trump, drawn to help Missouri Republicans gain one seat in the U.S. House in the November elections. The High Court's decision Thursday comes right before ballots begin going out for the midterms, and Republicans are trying to hold on to control of the U.S. House. The old map was passed by Republican lawmakers after the last census in 2022. I'm Donna Warder.
1: In the first night of the Republican Party's midterm convention, President Trump pledged,
3: I will issue a dividend to every adult citizen in the United States of America for $5,000.
1: If Republicans prevail in the November elections. Lawyer John Day.
4: This money would have to be appropriated by Congress. It would have to be approved by Congress. It doesn't just exist out there in a slush fund for the president to hand out.
1: An appeals court has upheld the block on President Trump's order limiting voting by mail. The Supreme Court's already considering the same case. They've not decided whether the order's constitutional. And a new legal motion's been filed in the Lindsey Clancy case. Lisa Dwyer has details.
5: Clancy's attorney, Kevin Reddington, is asking the judge to acquit Clancy of all charges and decide that she's not guilty by reason of insanity for the killing of her three children. 11 of 12 jurors were ready to clear Clancy of criminal responsibility last Friday, but their deadlock forced the judge to declare a mistrial, leaving the case unresolved. Reddington's motion asked the same judge to acquit Clancy, which would prevent a second trial. Prosecutors have yet to say whether they'll seek to put the 36-year-old former labor and delivery nurse on trial again. I'm Lisa Dwyer.
1: This is AP News.
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I'll be the brand new Level 5 at Backwater Jack's Wednesday night for Wingfest 2026. I hope you'll join us to enjoy all the wings you can eat. 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

It was just two lovers sitting in the car, listening to Blonde, falling for each other. Pink and orange skies, feeling super childish. No Donald Glover. 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
4: 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So whatever summer throws your way, you're going to find it at Woodshed. The things you need for your home, the tools you need for work, and the service you expect from your hometown store. So visit Woodshed in Carrollton, Richmond, Warrensburg, Cameron, Concordia, and even Osage Beach.
5: It's another perfect morning. Birds chirping, coffee steaming, and you living your best outdoor life. But so is something else. Clinging, lurking, plotting. Later, you feel the itch. You scratch, you panic, and you realize that tick is locked in on your leg like it signed a lease. It's not just gross, it's dangerous. Ticks cause drama and carry disease. So what do? If you could, you'd probably just light yourself on fire. But you can't. So you call Steve's Pest Control. Steve and his team are just as local as they are lethal, which means they've got what it takes to tackle your tick problem. Because pests are local, so is the guy who eliminates them. Steve and his team don't just spray and pray, they slay.
6: 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We're going to solve your pest problem. I guarantee it.
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